0: jacket.
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2: This is Afrojack, Jack Radio, another one. I will see you next week. Peace.

What's up, beautiful people? It's Oliver Heldens here, and welcome back to Healthy Radio. I hope you've been having a great week so far, and it's about time to get into some great new dance music right here on Healthy Radio.

losing focus. Eyes real low, but the mind stay open, open, open. Tick, tick, tick. Got me losing focus. Eyes real low, but the mind stay.

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1: Welcome back, people. How are we? It's me, Alok, and we're all set for another edition of Rave the World Radio. For the next hour, we're bringing together incredible

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We live what we believe. Don't die with your dreams still in you. We are the memories of tomorrow. And together,

with Astronaut coming up. And hour number two, we're joined by Neil Young for his Compass album. But I'll kick off the show with something I've been teasing in my sets for a long time. A new version of Toka's Miracle, done with the legendary Pete Tong and Poppy Bascom. It's finally coming out this week. I've been teasing it a lot, and it was such an honor to work with such a legend. And he even included the original orchestral stems. Check it out. Here it is, Toka's Miracle. Are you ready, MC?

face set with no other than Eli Brown. And in the bunker, we have Blondex and Modea. You can also find all my tour dates, as always, on ArminVanBuren.com. And we're so excited for London. It's happening on November 14th. We're heading to Drum Sheds for the official State of Trance Indoor. And just announced, of course, the State of Trance in Rotterdam next year, February 26th and 27th. Coming up in this episode in hour number two is Nihil Young with some quality progressive. But first, back in 2023, these two amazing artists teamed up for the very first time called a track called Futuro. I played it a lot in my set when it was just released. They're back again and they created another stormer. I think this is even better than the last one. Giuseppe Ottaviani and Elan Bluestone also featured on the State of Trance 2026 Ibiza album.

like a joke, but it isn't. What do you get when you blend South Africa with Scotland? Echo Burn, a track produced by David Forbes and Lostly. New release on Who's Afraid of 138. Track before that is a Mark Sherry remix of Above and Beyond and Joey Johnston, Quicksand, and Daniel Vonroy in Virtual Vault.

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1: And Laura Thompson from Australia sends a big shout out to her husband Shay, who celebrated his first Father's Day for her daughter Gigi.
0: Aww. Congratulations to Dan Turton and Anna-Marie Baxter from New York, England, for their 7th anniversary.
1: And together with Brad Lewis from Australia, we send all the love to Chris Zorbas, also known as DJ Zorbs.
0: And Jose Rodriguez from Albuquerque, New Mexico, just celebrated his 25th work anniversary, a place where he's always tuned into a state of trance.
1: And happy birthday to Thomas from your husband Alexander in Minnesota.
2: And finally, Richard Auken from London wants to thank his wife Diana for supporting his trance obsession and for always attending events with him.
1: Armin at estateoftrance.com goes directly to the desk here in Amsterdam.

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1: 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This week we have a fan that flew in all the way from Poland, Veronika Urbaniak. Make some noise! Welcome, Veronika. You requested The Blizzard and Hurricane with Relic, Everything About You. Why is this track so special to you?
2: Because The Blizzard was the first artist when I discovered that I really love the trance music. Yes.
1: Nice. And what, any specific meaning with this track? Any memories?
2: I listen to this song in every mood.
1: Really?
2: Really.
1: It's
2: really
1: a very good track. Yes, I have to be honest, I forgot about it. So thank
2: Seriously?
1: You for bringing it back.
2: You're welcome.
1: Shall we play it loud for you?
2: Yes, please.
1: Here it is, The Service for Dreamer, The Blizzard and You.

0: Urbaniak from Poland. We would love to see you here in the studio when I'm doing a State of Trance recording. Head over to studio.estateoftrance.com and voila, that's it. We hope to see you here. Maybe you're having plans to come to Amsterdam and you can fit it in. Next Monday, I'm back at the Universe in Ibiza, night two of the State of Trance residency. If you have plans to go to Ibiza this summer, we'd love to see you there every Monday. Where are you going, Ruben?
1: This Saturday, I'll be playing at Dance Mission at Manicek in Poland.
0: Nice. Don't go anywhere. Our special guest this week is here. He's playing music from his brand new album, Nihil Young.
2: 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We'll be right back with more A State of Trance.

0: And today we can please our progressive heads with an artist that has played many, many tunes on this radio show in the last few years. And he's making his debut today, actually, for the first time here in the studio. Buongiorno from Italy, Neil Young.
1: Buongiorno.
0: How's it going?
1: Very well, thank you so much. Thanks for having me.
0: So it's your first appearance on the show. For people that don't know, how would you introduce yourself?
1: My name is Mattia Marotta. I'm an Italian, Poland-based producer and DJ since 2009, I would say. And I run a little label called Frequenza. And I just released my album Compass on 03. And that's it.
0: And that's the reason why you're here, of course. The album has been released. It was released August 14, out of my top of my head. What can you tell about Compass?
1: Compass is a deep dive into my own experience. It spans like at least 10 plus years, and there's a lot of private, very emotional, intimate moments embedded in the album, in the production. Even sound wise it has to do a little bit with everything that I've done over the years, which of course has progressive, a little bit of trance elements, disco, even Italo disco, going back to my roots as an Italian, growing up in Italy in the 90s, you know, 87. So yeah, I grew up to my father's, you know, mixtapes and cassettes and stuff. That's what inspired me the most. But what's in my album is, it's all about my own story and family and happenings over the past few years.
0: So it's a bit of a storybook.
1: Yes, it is. Right. It's like a biography.
0: Amazing. Well, let's head to the club for 1 hour in the mix, Neil Young.